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So think back, guys, to your high school rock and roll crush. Who was it? Joan Jett? Maybe Chrissy Hynde from The Pretenders? Debbie Harry from Blondie? Who you got? For me, only Pat Benatar would do. I love her. Still love her. 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

0: 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It's Clint in the Bill's Heating Studio coming your way at 9 o'clock tonight, School of Rock. So I'll answer the question, what do Shania Twain and AC/DC have in common? Not much, but something. I'll tell you what it is at 9 on 97.7 ZOW.
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2: 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Of course, Highway to Hell, really their first big breakthrough album, produced by Mutt Lange, who employed various production techniques that made the band sound more appealing to the masses without softening the sound. On the song, Girls Got Rhythm, you can especially hear Lang's influence in the backing answer vocals, which is kind of new for them. Lang was an up-and-coming producer at the time. He would soon become a superstar, launching into the stratosphere with AC/DC's next album, Back in Black. Oh, and he was married to Shania Twain. That's what they have in common, AC/DC and Shania Twain. Mutt Lange, he is now divorced from Shania Twain, but he was at one time. It's AC/DC, Classic Rock, 97.7 ZOW. Class is dismissed.

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Your spouse, however, has other ideas. 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

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Some great shows coming to the Silver Creek Event Center. We've got Mike Campbell and the Dirty Knobs on July 17th. Get the Lead Out, a celebration of the mighty Zep. That show is August 14th, and the Australian Pink Floyd show on August 22nd. 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

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Also by the St. Joe County Parks Department. 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

0: 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It's Clint in the Bills Heating Studio. 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

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Okay, seriously, 4th of July really is just around the corner. It's a big one this year. Of course, 250th birthday of the USA. And it's on a Saturday night. 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

0: Michiana's only classic rock station, 97.7 ZOW. It's Clint in the Bill's Heating Studio, Summer Block Party Weekend. 5th of June on the calendar. It was this date, sad news. In 1977, Alice Cooper's boa constrictor, co-star of his live act, suffered a fatal bite from a rat that he was being fed for breakfast. Cooper held auditions, by the way, for a replacement snake. Replacement named Angel got the gig. 1971, American blues band Grand Funk Railroad smashed the record held by the Beatles when Grand Funk sold out Shea Stadium in 72 hours. Today's birthdays, Michael Davis of the MC5, born 1943. Freddie Stone of Sly and the Family Stone, 1946. Tom Evans of Badfinger was born on this day, 1947. And Richard Butler of the Psychedelic Furs, 1956.
1: 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Why? 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

0: 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It's Clint in the Bills Heating Studio. Don, happy Friday. Happy weekend. Do something nice for yourself. Do something nice for somebody else. You'd be surprised how good you feel. I'm back on Sunday, 3 o'clock. 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

0: 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Sammy will be joined on stage by Michael Anthony and Joe Satriani. He'll be performing lots of songs from his Van Halen days, as well as some of the biggest hits from his solo career. Tickets for the Best of All Worlds Tour with Sammy Hagar are on sale now at Ticketmaster.com. 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

legal in Michigan and legal in Indiana. The music. 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All right, yeah. 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

0: 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He'll be performing lots of songs from his Van Halen days, as well as some of the biggest hits from his solo career. 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

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It's a summer block party weekend. Feeling pretty good out there this morning on my drive into work. I like a cool morning, windows down, music up. 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REO Speedwagon, Time For Me To Fly. 97.7 ZOW. 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
11: Movies at the Morris, where this summer's theme is all about singing along. 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

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Hey, man, check it out. Tom Petty, don't come around here no more. How many times have you told people that? I have told probably more than I should. That phrase right there. 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

97.7 ZOW, Frank Gasco here in the Bills Heating Studio. Wrapping up a rock block from Tom Petty. It's all brought to you by the Dooley Depot and St. Joe's County Parks on a block party weekend. Hey, coming up, got a chance for you to win the new album from The Who. And it's going to be a live performance at the Eden Project in the UK. Going to tell you how to do that in moments. 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

0: 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Hey, check it out. Got a chance for you to win the new album from The Who right now, live at Eden Project. You can have a choice, whether it be on vinyl or CD. It's going to capture The Who, backed by the Heart of England Philharmonic Orchestra, during their live performance at the Eden Project in the UK. It was recorded in July of 23. 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

97.7 ZOW, Frank Gasco in the Bills Heating Studio. Jack Osborne continues to share pictures of his life up until now. The man has been into just about everything. What got me was the fact that he was a Muncie, Indiana Reserve police officer. Pretty cool story. He talks about that on his social media pages. Right now, a rock block from Ozzy. 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

0: 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Sammy will be joined on stage by Michael Anthony and Joe Satriani. He'll be performing lots of songs from his Van Halen days, as well as some of the biggest hits from his solo career. 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

0: 97.7 ZOW, Frank Gasco in the Bills Heating Studio. Had a lot of talk of concerts lately. A lot of great stuff coming to the area here in 26. I want you to take a moment, think about the show that you are most anxious for. I've got too many to list off. I got asked that the other day. Thought it'd be a great question to ask you right here on air. So think about that. Kind of scroll, see who's taking a tour. Take a couple days off. Take the wife, take the girlfriend, take yourself, take the kids, and go enjoy some live music from your favorite artists. 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

97.7 ZOW, Frank Gasco in the Bills Heating Studio. DLR there, just a gigolo. I have been told about his concerts lately. You can check out some highlights. Just type in David Lee Roth on Facebook. Make your own assumption. Here's Triumph, lay it on the line. These guys just had a show in Chicago, by the way. 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

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Fun fact about that album right there. That was released on November 18th, 1997. My birthday. Like, I'm 91, but why didn't my mom get me that album for my birthday? I'm not understanding here. I think I was chipped. I don't know. Here's Nothing Else Matters off the 91 Black album, 97.7 ZOW.

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2: The Ghost with the Most is coming to South Bend. 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With an irreverent book, an astonishing set, and a score that's out of this netherworld, Beetlejuice is screamingly good fun.
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Hey, it's brought to you by the Dooley Depot and St. Joseph County Parks. Man, if you're looking for something for your Dooley truck, maybe looking to have a hitch added or something like that, go see those guys. Here's with the Beatles right now, 97.7 ZOW.

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0: 97.7 ZOW, Frank Gasco here, getting ready to make my exit for the weekend. However, it is a summer block party weekend brought to you by the Dooley Depot and St. Joseph County Parks. Before I go, if you've been listening long enough, you know that I'm pretty well involved in the local racing community. And Dooley Depot was a sponsor of a gentleman for many, many, many, many of years. A gentleman by the name of Rex Wirt. We lost him this week. Not going to go into details, but he was always good to me. He was always good to a lot of fellow racers. Got a lot of great family out there, and I've watched Rex race since I was a kid, man. His wife used to run the photo booth there at the local track on the south side of Goshen, and Rex is going to be terribly missed. I always remember the Dooley Depot down the side of his race cars. So my thoughts and prayers, as well as everybody here from the station, are with the Wirt family in this time of grieving. It's the Dooley Depot Block Party Weekend, 97.7 ZOW.
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AC/DC rolling into the Benz Rock Notre Dame Stadium. That's live. That's local. That's relevant. Who plays Whole Lotta Rosie? Come on now. Go pay for some satellite radio? Nah. 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

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Yeah!

That brings back memories of the 80s, the early 80s. Billy Idol busting out the snarl. Not one, not two, but three from Billy Idol. The summer block party weekend is rolling. You know it. 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

0: Michiana's only classic rock station, 97.7 ZOW. Green Day on this block party weekend, a text to win weekend. I'll tell you more about that after the top of the hour. So much going on. Wow. Where do I start? Father's Day? Jeff Dunham? How about Sammy Hagar and the best of both, best of all worlds tour? How about AC/DC at Notre Dame? I can't tell you all about it right now. 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Trust me. Jump on there. Mike Campbell, guitarist from the Heartbreakers, Tom Petty and Heartbreakers, he's doing a show in the area. 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

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I'll tell you more about that coming up in just a few. Right now, band that played Notre Dame right after 9/11. Ah, were you there? Amazing show. It's on YouTube. The whole show's there. 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

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And the best thing about this party is you don't have to worry about your neighbor's questionable taste in music. 97.7 ZOW.

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We did up three, just what I needed. You're all I've got tonight. Shake it up. Hey, hey, what can I do? Gotta have the mighty Zep on a block party weekend. 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

0: Michiana's only classic rock station, 97.7 ZOW. Led Zeppelin on the summer block party weekend. Gary Hegland in here. Another text to win weekend. We've got copies of the new Who live album, Live at Eden Project. I'll give you the full scoop on how you can score a copy right after the noon hour. I'm going to throw some stones at you. Hey, maybe some wild horses in there getting ready for the Belmont tonight. Let's see. 7:04. 7:04 is when they let them loose. The Belmont.
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Brad King loves Tom Petty. He's coming in at 3 this afternoon to Rocky on this summer block party weekend. He'll have some special info on his Ticks at 10 coming up this week. Sammy Hagar's Best of All Worlds Tour. 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

0: 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Gary Hegland rocking the weekend. Happy to have you around. How about Jeff Dunham coming back to town? Going to rock his show at the Morris on July 17th. Brad King talked to him this past week. 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

0: 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Sammy will be joined on stage by Michael Anthony and Joe Satriani. He'll be performing lots of songs from his Van Halen days, as well as some of the biggest hits from his solo career. Tickets for the Best of All Worlds Tour with Sammy Hagar are on sale now at Ticketmaster.com. 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

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How about that? Big gun, AC/DC. Yeah, not one, not two, but three from AC/DC. Because we can. A summer block party weekend. Dirty deeds done dirt cheap. It's a long way to the top. And big gun, good stuff. Notre Dame Stadium, Friday night, September 4th. We are going to tailgate all day long. We are going to do it. Angus, in Notre Dame, inside Notre Dame Stadium. Are you serious? 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

0: Michiana's only classic rock station, 97.7 ZOW, taking it to the streets, listening to the music, rocking with the Doobies. Hope you're fantastic. Gary Hegland in the Bills Heating Studio. So much to talk about. Let's talk about Father's Day. We've got a brand new Arian Self. It's a Razor self-propelled lawnmower from Weaver Outdoors in South Bend. I need this thing. I need this. Maybe you win it and we can share it. Yeah, right. Yeah, good try. Hey, get all the details on this Dad Rocks online giveaway. 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
13: What are you waiting for? 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

Hey, did you watch any, have you watched any of the NBA finals? I caught game one. That 7'5" guy for San Antonio. Unreal. I've never seen a guy that tall dribble so well. Check him out. I can't think of his name. NBA finals. NBA action. Fantastic. How about some golden earring? It's in progress. Block party. 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

0: 97.7 ZOW, the Foo Fighters on the weekend. Another summer block party weekend, a text to win weekend. Brad King's going to tell you more about what you can win just by texting in just a couple minutes. Before I head out the door here, I just want to say thank you to everyone who participated in the Salvation Army Croc Center's hole-in-one contest. And they did it at Elbel and Erskine. I know a guy that had a hole-in-one at Erskine, Kirk Lamberson. Well done. Here's the deal, Kirk. If you get that mill, I know you split it with the Croc, but then maybe you can split your half with me. That would be cool. But seriously, thanks to everyone who participated for the Croc Center with 97.7 ZOW.
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We are already looking forward to the 4th of July. The All-American Rock Party is happening at Four Winds Field, starring Hairball. Hairball is like 20 shows in one. 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

0: 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Hey, it's Brad King. Hope the weekend is treating you well so far. We are celebrating Dad all month long, not just on Father's Day. Why? Because Dad rocks. 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

97.7 ZOW, a pair from Bon Jovi on this block party weekend. Bon Jovi getting set for their Madison Square Garden residency. That should be starting up soon. Now we got a pair from Eddie Money on this block party weekend on ZOW.

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So reportedly, Pearl Jam does in fact have a new drummer. They are working on some new material, but they do not plan on unveiling that new drummer until later this summer at Eddie Vedder's annual charity concert that takes place in Hawaii. So we'll just have to wait and see who it is. 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

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Seriously, everywhere I go, it's another detour. Jeez, I'm just trying to get to where I want to go. 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

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Hey, it's Brad King. On the way, the summer block party weekend will continue thanks to Dooley Depot and St. Joe County Parks. Got blocks from Aerosmith, Tom Petty, The Stones all on the way. And get Dad signed up for Dad Rocks if you haven't done so yet. You can win Dad or yourself a brand new self-propelled razor mower

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It is certainly easily top three, no doubt about that. 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

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I cannot wait for July 10th. That is when the new Rolling Stones album, Foreign Tongues, is going to be released. Their last album, Hackney Diamonds, that came out 3 years ago, I think. It was really, really good. And not just good as in like, oh, wow, it's good for their age. No, it was a good, solid, enjoyable Rolling Stones album. So definitely looking forward to the next one. Now here's Monkey Man on ZOW.

0: 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Hey, it's Brad King. Hope you're enjoying the block party weekend. It rolls along. We got blocks from the Ramones coming up. Also, Motley Crue next hour as well. Big thanks to Dooley Depot and St. Joe County Parks. And it is a Who Text to Win weekend. You can win a copy of The Who's new concert album called Live at Eden Project. It's a 2023 concert at the Eden Project in the UK with The Who backed by the Heart of England Philharmonic Orchestra. Just text the word WHO, W-H-O, to 574-247-2192 for your chance to win with Classic Rock 97.7 ZOW.
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0: 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It's Brett King. This is a Who Text to Win weekend. You can text the word Who, W-H-O, to 574-247-2192 to win a vinyl or CD copy of The Who's new concert album called Live at Eden Project. So text in the word Who to qualify. That's going to do it for me. Rodzilla, Rod Morgan, is up next, and the block party weekend will continue. Rod's got blocks from Ozzy, also speaking of The Who. He's got several from The Who on the way, Creedence, and more. Have a great rest of your weekend. Stay safe, be kind, and be excellent to one another. 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

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Good evening. Rod Morgan settling in to throw a rock and roll party with you right here on the radio. 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Let's do a couple from Ozzy now, shall we? 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

0: 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Sammy will be joined on stage by Michael Anthony and Joe Satriani. He'll be performing lots of songs from his Van Halen days, as well as some of the biggest hits from his solo career. 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

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Rod Morgan with you here, wrapping up a block from The Who before we launch into a block of CCR tunes. 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And we got a doozy coming up for you Saturday, July 4th at Four Winds Field. 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

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He's coming to the Ruoff Music Center in Indy on June 14th with his Best of All Worlds tour. Michael Anthony, Joe Satriani in tow. He's going to be doing Van Halen tracks. He's going to be doing solo tracks. It's going to be a great time. 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They pride themselves on personal service.

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